my imagination will drive upon that kiss. Sweetheart, I ask no more than this. 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Yes. Give me a kiss before you leave me. My imagination will feed my hungry heart. Leave me one thing before we part. Kiss the bill, the dream on. When I'm alone with my fancies

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Yes, a bit.

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1: You might know of the original sin. You might know how to play with fire.

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1: 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Thousand eyes staring at the ceiling.